what tomorrow might bring. 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'Cause time is slipping away.

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That's when I knew that your heart was scarring. 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Like, wait, babe, let me ask your pardon.

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Watch the sunshine, I'll wait as I hold you near. Make you feel no signs of fear, but only treasure. The pleasure when we are together. No, we'll never be apart. Share one heart.

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1: 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You're all chiming in. Nice.
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3: Rednecks, Rednecks взривиха студиото на Energy. Това ще направят тази вечер на Морска гара Бургас от сцената на Spice Music Festival. And we need to finish with this. 2 months ago, we were at the Zoo Expo with her. One old puppy and an oak just bite
1: her finger. Oh, wow.
3: I remember the video of this track. There was a...
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5: Не, откъде има
3: си хармоника си? Срутихме ли студиото достатъчно? Guys, you need to go on stage for a sound check. So
1: we too.
3: Yeah, I'll let you go and see you tonight on stage. And thanks for passing by.
1: Thank you for having us. And we want to just send lots of love to everyone out there who's listening. We love y'all. Thank you.
2: Bergas, we're waiting for you.
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Violence, destruction, who knows? 'Cause time is slipping away.

party starting. See you at the bar, you was hardly talking. That's when I knew that your heart was scarring. Friends to lovers need a part to star in. Like, wait, babe, let me ask your pardon. This